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This was a quote from the Baha'i Writings on 90.9 FM, Radio Baha'i.

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1: This is a News 13 Network weather update. I'm meteorologist Frank Johnson. Nice warm weather will continue through the rest of the week. Our forecast for tonight, partly cloudy. Can't rule out a stray shower, the low down to 60. For tomorrow, a mixture of clouds and sunshine, a nice afternoon with a high temperature up to 78. And on Friday, mostly sunny and nice with a high of 74. 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

0: Here's your weather forecast for the PD. This is a News 13 Network weather update. I'm meteorologist Frank Johnson. Nice warm weather will continue through the rest of the week. Our forecast for tonight, partly cloudy. Can't rule out a stray shower, the low down to 58. Tomorrow, a mixture of clouds and sunshine, a nice day with a high up to 80. And on Friday, mostly sunny and still really nice with a high of 80. 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
1: Is your dog a bit snoopy? This is Sandra Tsinglow with the lowdown on science. Gifted word learner dogs learn objects' names like no other. But can they eavesdrop? Enter Shawnee Dorr and team at the Eötvös Loránd University in Hungary. In their study, dogs were taught the names of two new toys. Fido, this is a stick. This is a bone. As expected, the dogs correctly identified the toys from a pile of objects. But could the dogs learn just from overhearing conversation? This time, two new toys were mentioned without addressing the dog. Hi, Jane, could you pass me the ball? And the dogs learned the toy names and even listened for them. So watch your mouth in front of the DOG.
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CJ the DJ, and I'm here to share a passage from the Baha'i Writings. 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The earth is but one country, and mankind, its citizens. 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
1: This is a News 13 Network weather update. I'm meteorologist Frank Johnson. Nice warm weather will continue through the rest of the week. Our forecast for tonight, partly cloudy. Can't rule out a stray shower, the low down to 60. For tomorrow, a mixture of clouds and sunshine, a nice afternoon with a high temperature up to 78. And on Friday, mostly sunny and nice with a high of 74. 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

0: Here's your weather forecast for the PD. This is a News 13 Network weather update. I'm meteorologist Frank Johnson. Nice warm weather will continue through the rest of the week. Our forecast for tonight, partly cloudy. Can't rule out a stray shower, the low down to 58. Tomorrow, a mixture of clouds and sunshine, a nice day with a high up to 80. And on Friday, mostly sunny and still really nice with a high of 80. 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
1: Here's your weather forecast for the PD. This is a News 13 Network weather update. I'm meteorologist Frank Johnson. Nice warm weather will continue through the rest of the week. Our forecast for tonight, partly cloudy. Can't rule out a stray shower, the low down to 58. Tomorrow, a mixture of clouds and sunshine, a nice day with a high up to 80. And on Friday, mostly sunny and still really nice with a high of 80. 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
1: 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And it reads, "The essence of wealth is love for me. Whoso loveth me is the possessor of all things. And he that loveth me not is indeed of the poor and needy." 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
2: This is a News 13 Network weather update. I'm meteorologist Frank Johnson. Nice warm weather will continue through the rest of the week. Our forecast for tonight, partly cloudy. Can't rule out a stray shower, the low down to 60. For tomorrow, a mixture of clouds and sunshine, a nice afternoon with a high temperature up to 78. And on Friday, mostly sunny and nice with a high of 74. 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

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O son of justice, whither can a lover go but to the land of his beloved? And what seeker findeth rest away from his heart's desire? To the true love, reunion is life, and separation is death. His breast is void of patience, and his heart hath no peace. A myriad lives he will forsake to hasten to the abode of his beloved. This was a quote from the Baha'i Writings on 90.9 FM, Radio Baha'i.

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1: Here's your weather forecast for the PD. This is a News 13 Network weather update. I'm meteorologist Frank Johnson. Nice warm weather will continue through the rest of the week. Our forecast for tonight, partly cloudy. Can't rule out a stray shower, the low down to 58. Tomorrow, a mixture of clouds and sunshine, a nice day with a high up to 80. And on Friday, mostly sunny and still really nice with a high of 80. 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
1: Here's your weather forecast for the Grand Strand. This is a News 13 Network weather update. I'm meteorologist Frank Johnson. Nice warm weather will continue through the rest of the week. Our forecast for tonight, partly cloudy. Can't rule out a stray shower. The low down to 60. For tomorrow, a mixture of clouds and sunshine. A nice afternoon with a high temperature up to 78. And on Friday, mostly sunny and nice with a high of 74. Stay tuned to News 13 and this radio partner for coverage you can count on.
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1: 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A thankful person is thankful under all circumstances. A complaining soul complains even in paradise. 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Have a blessed day.

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1: Here's your weather forecast for the PD. This is a News 13 Network weather update. I'm meteorologist Frank Johnson. Nice warm weather will continue through the rest of the week. Our forecast for tonight, partly cloudy. Can't rule out a stray shower, the low down to 58. Tomorrow, a mixture of clouds and sunshine, a nice day with a high up to 80. And on Friday, mostly sunny and still really nice with a high of 80. 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
2: This is a News 13 Network weather update. I'm meteorologist Hannah Rahner. It is another chilly morning. Temperatures around 50 to upwards of 58 degrees. It is going to be partly sunny for today, and it's going to get warmer. We'll get more sunshine and blue sky. A high of 74, and a cold front tonight will bring a sprinkle or two for the overnight hours. 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

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This is the Morning Mix. I'm Ernie Hilton. Welcome to your Thursday. That was the music of Southern Avenue with Upside. You're in the middle of a long set of commercial-free music, and coming up, Mandisa with Only the World and Mr. Omar Shabazz with Peace to All. On today, weatherwise for the Grand Strand, it's going to be nice and sunny with temperatures in the low 70s. Northwest winds at around 9 to 11 miles an hour, gusting as high as 16. Now, Friend of Baha'i Writings, consider this. Women and men have been and always will be equal in the sight of God.

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This is Dennis Rawls here giving you a quote from the Baha'i Writings. It says, "Justice and equality are twin guardians that watch over men. From them are revealed such blessed and perspicuous words as are the cause of the well-being of the world and the protection of the nations." Thank you for tuning in and listening to the quote from the Baha'i Writings here from Radio Baha'i 90.9 FM.

0: 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This is the Morning Mix. And coming up next, the long set of commercial-free music. Hi, I'm Ernie Hilton. Thank you for tuning in and being a part of my Thursday morning. Boys to Men with Song for Mama. On the way, Funk Robots with a song called Come On With a Good Thing. And later on, Diedrich Haddon with My Time. Have a great day today as you make your way out and about, and be safe on the highways and byways, and keep it locked in right where it is on 90.9 FM, Radio Baha'i WLGI.
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2: Good morning. This is a News 13 Network weather update. I'm meteorologist Hannah Rahner. It is another cool morning with a few inland spots in the upper 40s. Thankfully, it is going to be sunnier for today and it will feel warmer. High temperatures will be back around 80, but a cold front's going to move through tonight, bringing a shower or two, but we're going to sleep through most of it. 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

0: 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This is the Morning Mix. I'm Ernie Hilton, and that was John P. Key with Trombone. You're in the middle of a long set of commercial-free music, and keep it locked in. We got Miss Spencer Baker coming up for you. Also, the sounds of Maze featuring Frankie Beverly. On today, weather-wise for the inland areas, nice and sunny with high temperatures in the upper 70s. Northwest winds at 6 to 10 miles an hour, gusting as high as 17. So it should be nice and sunny, but a bit breezy as well. Also, I want to share this quote with you from the Baha'i Writings for your consideration. Know ye not why we created you all from the same dust, that no one should exalt himself over the other.
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0: 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This is The Morning Mix. And coming up next, a long set of commercial-free music. Mr. Pharrell Williams with Happy. And I just want to add something to that song for you out there who's listening and on your way to work or just going out and about today. I hope that you have a happy day, like you said, but also a joy-filled day as well, and filled with prosperity and unity and love. Later on, you'll hear from the brand new heavies with Dream on Dreamer. Also, I want to remind you that coming up this weekend is the Lewis Gregory Unity Day at the Lewis Gregory Baha'i Institute this Saturday, May 16th from 11 a.m. until 3 p.m. And the Institute is located at 1209 Williams Hill Road, Hemingway, South Carolina. We will be supporting the Diabetes Core Group and also honoring the founder of the Diabetes Core Group, Ms. Florine Lennon, that is. 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So come on out to the Lewis Gregory Baha'i Institute for the Lewis Gregory Unity Day this coming Saturday. 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
2: This is a News 13 Network weather update. I'm meteorologist Hannah Rahner. It is another chilly morning. Temperatures around 50 to upwards of 58 degrees. It is going to be partly sunny for today, and it's going to get warmer. We'll get more sunshine and blue sky. A high of 74, and a cold front tonight will bring a sprinkle or two for the overnight hours. 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
3: 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Witnessing climate change can be painful, whether you're on the front lines of storms and fires or reading about melting glaciers and dying corals.
4: It's causing grief at so many levels. 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
3: Zen Buddhist priest Kriti Kanko is the founding spiritual teacher of Boundless in Motion, a nonprofit. She says some people push their grief or rage away. 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So Kanko leads retreats to help people express and process climate grief. Some are designed for first responders, educators, organizers, and others who work with communities in the wake of climate disasters. 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
4: We use these ancestral technologies that have existed in cultures around the world to help release what has been hidden and judged and pushed away.
3: 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Climate Connections is produced by the Yale Center for Environmental Communication. 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

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This is The Morning Mix, and you're in the middle of a long set of commercial-free music. The sounds of earth, wind, and fire with devotion. On the way, Jelly Roll. Also the sounds of Teresa Fondue with blessings. On today, weather-wise, you can expect sunny conditions for the Grand Strand. Temperatures around 73 degrees. Northwest winds at 9 to 11 miles an hour, gusting as high as 16. So it'll be nice and sunny, a bit warmer along the Grand Strand. But also, remember to take a jacket just in case. You might get a little chilly, okay? From the Baha'i Writings, consider this. In this day, the hand of divine grace hath removed all distinctions. The servants of God and his handmaidens are regarded on the same plane.

I'm CJ the DJ, and I'm here to share with you a passage from the Baha'i Writings. Noble have I created thee, yet thou hast abased thyself. Rise then unto that for which thou wast created. At 90.9 FM Radio Baha'i, this has been your daily quote from the Baha'i Writings.

0: 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This is The Morning Mix. And coming up next, a long set of commercial-free music. I'm Ernie Hilton. Always a pleasure to be with you. And thank you for tuning in on this Thursday. And you've just heard from Out of Eden with Peace, Love, Happiness. If you hear a song on 90.9 FM, Radio Baha'i, and uplift your spirit and bring you joy, share that song with someone else and let them know what station you heard it on. 90.9 FM, Radio Baha'i WLGI.
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2: Good morning. This is a News 13 Network weather update. I'm meteorologist Hannah Rahner. It is another cool morning with a few inland spots in the upper 40s. Thankfully, it is going to be sunnier for today and it will feel warmer. High temperatures will be back around 80, but a cold front's going to move through tonight, bringing a shower or two, but we're going to sleep through most of it. 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

sending you love, peace, and the unity. 90.9 FM Radio Baha'i WLGI. I'm Ernie Hilton. Thank you for tuning in and being a part of my Thursday morning. Coming up next, a long set of commercial-free music. That was Tim McGraw with Standing Room Only. Stay tuned. The music of Stella Soul is coming up with Love Yourself. On today, weather-wise for the inland areas, look for sunny conditions, high temperatures around 77 degrees with northwest winds, that is, 6 to 10 miles an hour, gusting as high as 17. Now, Friend of Baha'i Writings, consider this. 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

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Be as a lamp unto them that walk in darkness.

0: sending you love, peace, and the unity. 90.9 FM, Radio Baha'i WLGI. This is The Morning Mix, and that was Nao with Nothing's For Sure. Hi, I'm Ernie Hilton. Always a pleasure to be with you, and thank you for being a part of my Thursday morning. And it has been a blessing to be with you, and hope that you have a great day today. Not only a great day, but a positive, uplifting, and joyful one as well. Also, I want to remind you once again that the Lewis Gregory Unity Day will be held on Saturday, May 16th from 11 a.m. until 3 p.m. at 1209 Williams Hill Road, Hemingway, South Carolina, supporting the Diabetes Core Group and also honoring its founder, Miss Florine Lennon. There will be food. Also, there will be drumming, games for the kids, and health vendors, as well as a bookmobile. And if you feel up to it, to give a little blood, the Blood Connection will be on site as well, and they appreciate your donations, okay? Also, special appearance by musician and entertainer Mr. Gary Sterling, all the way from Sydney, Australia, excuse me. For more information, go to our website, radiobaha'i.us, that's radiobaha'i.us, or call 843-467-2459. Have a great day today. Keep it locked in. Mr. Tory Williams will be joining you in just a bit right here on 90.9 FM, Radio Baha'i WLGI, streaming at radiobaha'i.us.
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2: This is a News 13 Network weather update. I'm meteorologist Hannah Rahner. We'll watch for a few isolated areas of fog. It is a warmer morning. The coastline is starting in the mid-60s. Conway is in the mid-50s. Highs for today are in the upper 70s. And the air, though, is a lot drier. So it doesn't feel extremely warm. Very comfortable for today and getting chilly for tonight, low 50s. 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
3: 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This exciting community event will feature something for everyone. 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Community outreach will include the Diabetes Corps, and this year, we'll also be hosting a blood drive sponsored by the Blood Connection, a great opportunity to give back and save lives. 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We also will be honoring and holding a special dedication for Ms. Florine Lennon, celebrating her legacy and impact on the community. 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Also, for more information, you can contact Ms. Sally Lombard at 803-467-2459. That's 803-467-2459. That's the second annual Lewis Gregory Unity Day, Saturday, May 16th from 11 a.m. to 3 p.m. at 1209 Williams Hill Road in Hemingway, South Carolina.
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You're in the middle of a long set of commercial-free music. You just heard music from Atlantic Star, Let the Sun In. And up next, music from John Legend, Refuge. From the Baha'i writings, consider this. Truthfulness is the foundation of all human virtues.

0: Sending you love, peace, and unity, 90.9 FM, Radio Behind, WLGI. Coming up next, a long set of commercial-free music. You just heard me some Tina Turner, Let's Stay Together. More amazing music is on the way. Got some music coming up from Luke Slott, Seek No Other, The Flow Sis, Soul, Andrea, Me, Myself, and I, on 90.9 FM, Radio Behind.
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2: Good morning. This is a News 13 Network weather update. I'm meteorologist Hannah Rahner. Temperatures are warmer this morning, starting in the upper 50s and lower 60s. A nice, mostly sunny day with pretty normal temperatures right around 80 degrees. The air, though, is very dry, so humidity is not going to be crazy for today, and it will get much chillier for tonight with a low down to 50. 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

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You're in the middle of a long set of commercial-free music. You just heard music from Melanie Fiona, L-O-V-E. And up next, music from Casey and JoJo, All My Life. From the Baha'i Writings, consider this. Without truthfulness, progress, and success, and all the worlds of God are impossible for any soul.

0: 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More music is on the way. 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
2: Good afternoon. This is the News 13 Network weather update. I'm meteorologist Hannah Rahner. A mostly sunny afternoon with relatively normal temperatures in the upper 70s. The air, though, is very dry, so the humidity is very nice and low. Temperatures will get chilly tonight down into the lower 50s, and Friday is going to be another really nice day before we crank up the heat into the weekend. 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
3: The local spiritual assembly of the Baha'is of Georgetown County invites you to their prayers and pancakes devotional on Saturday, May 30th at the Lewis Gregory Baha'i Institute, 1209 Williams Hill Road in Hemingway, South Carolina. It begins at 10 a.m. The gathering will be led by music artist and entertainer, Mr. Gary Sterling of Sydney, Australia. 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

Sending you love, peace, and unity, 90.9 FM, Radio Baha'i, WLGI. You're in the middle of a long set of commercial-free music. You just heard me some Jennifer Hudson, I Got This. And up next, music from Fantasia, I Believe. From the Baha'i Writings, Consider This. Beautify your tongues, O people, with truthfulness, and adorn your souls with the ornament of honesty.

0: 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Coming up next, a long set of commercial-free music. More amazing music is on the way. Got some music coming up from Ian, Listen, Chloe, Don't Worry About Me, and Rockin' Robbins, You and Me, on 90.9 FM, Radio Baha'i.
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2: Good afternoon. This is a News 13 Network weather update. I'm meteorologist Hannah Rahner. Temperatures are going to be near normal for today, around 80 degrees and mostly sunny. Humidity, though, is pretty low. It's going to be very comfortable outside. It's going to get very chilly for tonight with temperatures in the upper 40s and low 50s. And then another nice day on Friday before we get hot into the weekend. 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

Sending you love, peace, and unity. 90.9 FM, Radio Baha'i, WLGI. You're in the middle of a long set of commercial-free music. You just heard me some NDIRE, A Beautiful Day. And up next, music from Blanca and Jacqueline Carr, New Day. From the Baha'i writings, consider this. Ye are the fruits of one tree and the leaves of one branch.

0: 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Coming up next, a long set of commercial-free music. You're listening to Midday Soul. That was one of my favorites from NDIRE video. That was actually one of the first songs I heard from NDIRE when we started playing it on the radio some years ago. More amazing music is on the way. Got some music from Brenda Powell, My First Counsel, Avery Sunshine the Most, and Eric Benet, Sing to Me. Dennis is up next on 90.9 FM Radio Baha'i.
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2: Good afternoon. This is the News 13 Network weather update. I'm meteorologist Hannah Rahner. A mostly sunny afternoon with relatively normal temperatures in the upper 70s. The air, though, is very dry, so the humidity is very nice and low. Temperatures will get chilly tonight down into the lower 50s, and Friday is going to be another really nice day before we crank up the heat into the weekend. 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
3: I'm Dr. Anthony Lizowitz, and this is Climate Connections. Witnessing climate change can be painful, whether you're on the front lines of storms and fires or reading about melting glaciers and dying corals.
4: It's causing grief at so many levels. People and places we love are suffering.
3: Zen Buddhist priest Kriti Kanko is the founding spiritual teacher of Boundless in Motion, a nonprofit. She says some people push their grief or rage away. They may feel ashamed of these emotions or believe they're a sign of weakness. But she says suppressing these feelings is harmful and can make it harder to cope and thrive. So Kanko leads retreats to help people express and process climate grief. Some are designed for first responders, educators, organizers, and others who work with communities in the wake of climate disasters. 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
4: We use these ancestral technologies that have existed in cultures around the world to help release what has been hidden and judged and pushed away.
3: Kanko says the experience can be healing and can build people's capacity to continue caring for their communities and the earth as the climate warms. Climate Connections is produced by the Yale Center for Environmental Communication. To learn more about climate change, visit climateconnections.org.
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And we got some big love for you here at your Afternoon Groove. Your host, Dennis Rawls, happy Thursday to you. Welcome to right in the middle of more nice commercial-free music for you on this nice afternoon. And we thank you so much for allowing us to uplift your spirits throughout the day. We had Tori to do the Midday Soul. Great soulful sounds for you to start off your afternoon, actually. And that was Tarian's Big God. Next, we have Shamim's Under One Sun. Then Higher Love by Whitney Houston. And words to let you know how big God is. Think of these words from the Baha'i Writings for you to consider. He is God. Exalted is He, the Lord of might and grandeur.

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So powerful is the light of unity that it can illuminate the whole earth. This was a quote from the Baha'i Writings on 90.9 FM, Radio Baha'i.

0: We're going all the way with positive music and energy and love here at 90.9 FM Radio Behind WLDI. Again, it's a nice Thursday afternoon, almost the weekend. Tomorrow will be Friday, then Saturday, and it may be graduation for some of you, so congratulations for all of those graduates. You're on your way to a new journey of life. So keep it right here to your afternoon groove with your host, Dennis Rawls, in the middle of more commercial-free music on its way. That was Sounds of Blackness. I'm going all the way. Coming up after the Devotion Thames, the Nigerian singer-songwriter, Me and You. After that, I'll Fight by Jennifer Hudson, and then Beyonce's Freedom. Stay right there. You're listening to Radio Baha'i.
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2: Good afternoon. This is a News 13 Network weather update. I'm meteorologist Hannah Rahner. Temperatures are going to be near normal for today, around 80 degrees and mostly sunny. Humidity, though, is pretty low. It's going to be very comfortable outside. It's going to get very chilly for tonight with temperatures in the upper 40s and low 50s. And then another nice day on Friday before we get hot into the weekend. 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

Good afternoon. That song reminds me of the old school bands like Prince and the New Revelation. I love that band sound and the Gap Band as well. That was William Dempsey's All Right. You're at your afternoon groove. Your host, Dennis Rawls. We thank you so much for allowing us to bring you some music to uplift your day today. We're in the middle of great music that's on its way. And I did mention the graduates on the last hour. You parents, I know some of you will be emotional about your loved one graduating from high school or graduating from elementary school. I know it's time is flying by, seems like, but you will be all right. Coming up, Mary J. Blige, Find the Love. After that, Pharrell Williams is Happy. And we do have inspirational words for you from the Baha'i Writings. Please think and do consider this. In joy, all glory is thine, O thou besides whom there is none other God.

CJ the DJ, and I'm here to share a passage from the Baha'i Writings. That one indeed is a man who, today, dedicateth himself to the service of the entire human race. The great being saith, blessed and happy is he that ariseth to promote the best interests of the peoples and kindreds of the earth. It is not for him to pride himself who loveth his own country, but rather for him who loveth the whole world. The earth is but one country, and mankind its citizens. At 90.9 FM, Radio Baha'i, this has been your quote for today.

0: 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That was my father's favorite group, the OJs, along with the Temptations and any of those popular male groups that were out during the 70s. That was Love Train. You are at the Love Train of your afternoon groove with your host here, Dennis Rawls. Do stay tuned. More commercial-free music is on its way after the devotion. We'll have Whitney Houston, You Were Loved. When I Pray is after that by Doe, then followed by India redoing Better People. Don't go away. 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
2: Good afternoon. This is the News 13 Network weather update. I'm meteorologist Hannah Rahner. A mostly sunny afternoon with relatively normal temperatures in the upper 70s. The air, though, is very dry, so the humidity is very nice and low. Temperatures will get chilly tonight down into the lower 50s, and Friday is going to be another really nice day before we crank up the heat into the weekend. 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
3: 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We hope to see you there.
4: Hi, I'm TJ Jones of 90.9 FM, coming to you with a very important message about diabetes awareness. 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

He truly is amazing, our God. You're at your afternoon groove. Hello to you a little after 4 o'clock with your host, Dear Dennis Rawls at 90.9 FM, Radio Baha'i, WLGI, the voice of Jessica Reedy. You just heard doing So In Love With You. Amazing. He is truly amazing, because when he created us, we were his masterpiece. That's why when he said, I created thee, I love thy creation. And so that's the title of the next song, Masterpiece, by Dedrick Haddon. And The Light after that by Jordan Armstrong. And he truly is your light. So think of these words from the Baha'i writings and consider this. In hardship all praise is thine, O thou, the goal of them that seek after thee. And in comfort all thanksgiving is thine.

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0: Your afternoon groove bringing you Isaac or Alex Isley and Jack Dines, Love Again. When you love again, if you've lost the love, it's like the second time around, which is the title of the music from Shalimar back in the day. The second time around can be better. So if you fall and you get back up, that could be a better time for you. Your afternoon groove bringing you music for your heart, mind, and spirit. We're in the middle of a long set of commercial-free music. Stay tuned. After the devotion, Nia Allen F's Sunshine, Stevie Wonder, Master Blaster. After that, then Anthony David and Algebra Blissett doing my favorite song, or one of my favorite songs from the gospel duet, brother, sister, BB and CC Winans' song, Heaven. Don't go away. 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
2: Good afternoon. This is a News 13 Network weather update. I'm meteorologist Hannah Rahner. Temperatures are going to be near normal for today, around 80 degrees and mostly sunny. Humidity, though, is pretty low. It's going to be very comfortable outside. It's going to get very chilly for tonight with temperatures in the upper 40s and low 50s. And then another nice day on Friday before we get hot into the weekend. 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
1: Thank you, God, and thank you for you being here at your afternoon groove. 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That's my advice to you, you 9 to 5ers. Be calm. I know you're excited about going home. Be strong and grateful that you made it through the day today. 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Don't go away. Aaliyah's next with All I Need, and right here after that by Brandy. And to keep you calm, strong, and grateful, we have inspirational words for you from the Baha'i Writings. And think of these words and consider this. Oh God, my God, I yield thee thanks at all times and render thee praise under all conditions.

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These fruitless strifes, these ruinous wars shall pass away, and the most great peace shall come. 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

0: We've got a lot of love for you here at your Afternoon Groove. Thank you so much for sharing it with me, your host here, Dennis Ross, on this nice day today. That was a prolific artist that I was a fan of at one point in time, still is, Babyface doing We've Got Love. We want you to stay right here. If you're just joining us, at your Music for Your Heart, Mind, and Spirit, don't go away. We're in the middle of great commercial-free music at 90.9 FM. Radio behind WLGI. And again, your host here, Dennis Rawls. DJ Jones is next after the music of The Devotion as well, of Tamia doing So Into You, Dion Kipping's Pray for the World, and It's Gonna Be a Good Day. It has been a good day, and hopefully it will continue to do so as you're listening to DJ Jones's music, inspiration, and love in the next hour. Blessings to you for the rest of this day with success, no stress, and as always, plenty of happiness.
1: 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I'm meteorologist Frank Johnson. Sunny, warm weather will continue into the weekend. Our forecast for tonight, clear skies and cool, the low down to 52 degrees. For tomorrow, plenty of sunshine, a nice afternoon with a high up to 74. And on Saturday, mostly sunny and warmer with a high of 80. 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
1: This is a New Star Team Network weather update. I'm meteorologist Frank Johnson. Sunny, warm weather will continue into the weekend. Our forecast for tonight, clear skies and cool, the low down to 48 degrees. For tomorrow, plenty of sunshine, a nice afternoon with a high up to 80. And on Saturday, mostly sunny and warmer with a high of 88. 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

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O son of justice, whither can a lover go but to the land of his beloved? And what seeker findeth rest away from his heart's desire? To the true lover, reunion is life, and separation is death. His breast is void of patience, and his heart hath no peace. A myriad lives he will forsake to hasten to the abode of his beloved. This was a quote from the Baha'i Writings on 90.9 FM, Radio Baha'i.

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1: This is a News 13 Network weather update. I'm meteorologist Frank Johnson. Sunny, warm weather will continue into the weekend. Our forecast for tonight, clear skies and cool, the low down to 52 degrees. For tomorrow, plenty of sunshine, a nice afternoon with a high up to 74. And on Saturday, mostly sunny and warmer with a high of 80. 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
2: Zen Buddhist priest Kriti Kanko is the founding spiritual teacher of Boundless in Motion, a nonprofit. 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